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Hi, it's Adam Beer, and welcome to Drum Code Live. This week, we're doing something a little different. 2026 marks 30 years of Drum Code, so as part of the celebrations, I'm opening the vault and digging out some of my favorite sets from the archives. We're starting in 2016 at the Movement Festival in Detroit. I remember this one clearly. It was the festival's 10th anniversary. Kraftwerk were there headlining, doing their epic 3D show. And on the bill alongside me were Loco Dice and Dubfire. So let's head back to 2016 Movement in Detroit. Let's go.

0: Okay, so that is what went down for Movement in Detroit back in 2016. Let me know if you're into hearing more classic mixes, and if the response is good, I'll dip into the archives throughout the year. That's all for now. Next week, Anatole will be with us, so don't miss that. Until then, have a good one, and wherever you're up to, remember, drum code for life.
1: From where we all came out tonight. I just couldn't wait to share this experience with you, you know?

0: play this groove like this, you know? You know that this is not that stuff that's on the other side, and you're happy with this beat right here, because this beat right here is really taking you to a spot where you feel good in your soul, you know? It's a really beautiful thing, you know, this music, you know, it's not really about any of the stuff that's going on in the club, none of the politics or nothing. It's more about yourself and what you partake of this group right here, you know? Really about getting back to the music and just letting all the other bullshit go. Just let it go. Just let it go. Tonight, I think all of us are here to just break the rules. I mean, tonight we're gonna ignore all the other things that, you know, stop us from having a good time. We're just gonna sit back and have some drinks tonight. Let it all go. Just let it go.
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So to every American reading a headline and feeling confused, to every citizen wondering why everything feels rigged,

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But anyway, Miss Federica Bow!

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0: 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But then we're gonna do the finish. Rough.
1: Proud Mary.
0: It's the way we do.
1: Burning.
0: Proud Mary.

Listen, you hear that? Killers in the jungle. Killers in the jungle. Killers in the jungle. Yo, listen, you hear that? Killers in the jungle. Killers in the jungle. Killers in the jungle.

0: fight in the wars. But right for the swing like gorillas and them miss. Nothing ain't crisp when it end up in a jungle. Yo, listen,
1: yeah that.
0: Killers in the jungle. Killers in the jungle. Killers in the jungle. Yo, listen, yeah that. Killers in the jungle. Killers in the jungle.

Welcome to Back in Time Radio's tribute to the wonderful ladies of music throughout history. That's right, we're going to be going back, way back, and not so far back, to show you our gratitude for the ladies and what they've done for the music industry. And this is only part one, by the way. This is only part one. So if you don't hear the lady that you wanted to hear, or the band of ladies, don't worry, because we will be doing a part two very shortly. But today we've got an hour and a half of great music from great ladies of musical history, like that one right there. Promises in the Dark by Pat Benatar. And you know, I could be the usual male and say, yeah, she was hot. She was a fox. Loved watching her perform. But you know what? That gets overplayed. Women need to be respected for the talents or talents that they had. And personally, even though I make a lot of jokes, I say, yeah, she would be great in bed. I used to jerk off to her. Whatever. When it comes right down to it, talent is talent is talent. And you're going to hear a plethora of talent today across the board. We're not sticking to just one genre. We're doing it all. My producer extraordinaire, Billy Dyke, thank you for your assistance as well. It is yours truly at the helm, Mr. Joe Cali. So let's kick off this 90-minute stretch of music with Aretha Franklin from the Blues Brothers. Here she is with a great song called Fame.

Those very talented ladies are known as the Cover Girls, and a lot of people have forgotten about them. Just like they've forgotten about Veruca Salt right before there, and L7 with Pretend That We're Dead. I mean, we had some legends in there. We had Blondie doing One Way or Another, and you know, Blondie is actually credited. And this is not by me, this is not by Rolling Stone magazine, it sucks anyway. But this is from Billboard, the very first rap song. The very first rap song, a lot of people think it was the Sugar Hill Gang. But no, it was not, it was Blondie. And the song was Rapture, because up until that point, nobody had really sang through a song. So there you go. Blondie was in there with One Way or Another. And then, of course, the legend Dolly Parton covered Blondie's Heart of Glass. And I think she sounded great doing it. Madonna was in there. Toni Braxton. How about the Cranberries? Huh? What a beautiful voice she had. The Supremes. Diana Ross. Come on. Come on, baby. How can you have a show without that? And, of course, Aretha. Aretha Franklin, baby, from the Blues Brothers with Thank. Great movie, great song, great woman, great everything. And you know what I'm tired of? I'm tired of people asking me this. Who was your favorite black singer? Who was your favorite white singer? Who was your favorite, you know, any kind of separation? Black, white, Asian band. Listen, let me tell you something. That's the problem with not just this country, but with this world. Why can't you see people as artists or musicians? Why do they have to be black? Why do they have to be white? That's the kind of crap that keeps division, not only in America, but across the world. Why can't we just start seeing each other as artists, as musicians, and most of all, as people? So don't ask me who my favorite black singer is, who my favorite white drummer was. You know, screw that. Let's just start seeing people the way we should all see them, because we all bleed the same color, and that's red. So wake the fuck up and just start calling people people. And with that, let's kick off another set of 10 in a row in this hour and a half journey that we've got with a woman who was known best for her song Morning Train. But a few years later in 1989, she came out with one of my favorite songs, and that's why I'm playing it. It's Sheena Easton with The Lover in Me.

0: Feelgoodradio.net, nur wir sind nett, ist der Slogan dieses Senders, den ihr gerade hört. Ja, wenn ihr nett seid, dann hört zu. 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Wir brauchen nur nette Leute um uns herum. Hier sprach und hier spricht Jürgen Drews. Ich wünsche euch was.
1: Who's your favorite black singer? Who's your favorite white singer? What's your favorite rock song? What's your favorite slow song? Music is music. Artists are artists. Whether or not you're a Christian, whether or not you believe in that story, that's the story of Mary Magdalene. All right, Mary Magdalene was the wife of Yeshua ben Yosef, known as Jesus, son of Joseph. And that's what Yeshua ben Yosef actually means, Jesus, son of Joseph. A lot of people refer to him as Jesus the Christ or Jesus Christ, whatever. And a lot of people don't know the true story of Yeshua ben Yosef, that he was married to Mary Magdalene. But like I said, either way, it's a great song by a great artist. How about ABBA in there right before we talk about differentiating? You go from Dancing Queen to Alabaster Box. But at any rate, Agnetha Faltskog and Frida Lyngstad of ABBA. What great voices together. Bananarama was in there with I Heard a Rumor. A lot of people know them from their song Venus, which was a remake of the 1960s classic. But at any rate, the one thing that set Bananarama apart from all the other trios, duos, or quintets, whatever, they all sang on pretty much every single verse of every single song. All three of them, nonstop. And that's what separated them. A lot of people didn't know what made them so magical. Well, that's why. Seduction was in there with You're My One and Only True Love, another talent that has been forgotten. And you can't forget the lady, Michael J's sister, Janet J with Go Deep. Boy, she went from Let's Wait a While to We Go Deep. Sounds like Janet went from the Mickey Mouse Club to the strip club. Patti Smyth and Scandal were in there with Goodbye to You. And right before that, it was Imelda May, Johnny Got a Boom Boom. And you know who picked that one. Yes, it was my producer extraordinaire, Mr. Billy Dykes, butt pluck pick of the week. Lita Ford was in there with Kiss Me Deadly. Gloria Estefan, what a remarkable, remarkable musician she was. And of course, Sheena Easton kicked us off with The Lover in Me. And you know what? I'm going to end this show with something I've never done before. I'm going to end this show with a patriotic message because I'm sick and tired of seeing what's going on in this country. Because there's a lot of people in this country, and most of them are from Gen Z and younger. And there's a few, I would say about half of the millennials as well, because they just don't appreciate how great this freaking country is. And I'm talking about the United States of America. And this is coming from a former Marine, somebody who fought for the rights of people to do whatever they want. But the extremism in this country has gone far beyond anything I ever thought it would be. And it's only a matter of time. It is only a matter of time before we are in the streets killing one another. And I hate to say it, we're going to see a lot of people bleeding red. A lot of people bleeding red because that's what they want. They want to divide and conquer instead of unite. And the humans are just falling right into that trap. But I want to tell you, the one thing that will unite us is if you realize that you don't have to love your government, but goddammit, you better love the country that gave you the freedom to hate the government in the first place. And that's why I'm ending this set with one of my favorite all-time singers whose life was taken way too early. There was controversy surrounding her death as controversy surrounded her in life. It's Whitney Houston, and here is her beautiful rendition, a rendition that was the only rendition to ever reach number one on the Billboard charts. It is Whitney Houston sings the national anthem, and with that, I'm going to remind you to always, always be yourself, because in the end, nobody cares. I'll see you real soon, and if not, then I'll see you on the dark side of the moon. Come on, Whitney.

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PA's Cuber, your weekly independent syndicated alternative music radio.

just warming myself on the positive vibes coming through from your end regarding that particular choice of Power Play. What a great little record that is. Brand new from Jesse Malin. And that's all about the cemetery, famous cemetery in Los Angeles, where all the stars are lied and interned, buried, or whatever the term is. Hollywood Forever is the name of the song. Welcome along to another edition of Q-Burn In For The Duration on your favorite station. And we're armed to the teeth with what's happening, what's always been happening, or what's going to be happening shortly.

That's Pete Blanchard at Cuba and In for the Duration on your favorite station. Already hitting the spot. It's got, a very sort of fruitful vibe about it, the show today. I think, you know, it's like, oh, look, the fruit, the tree is full of fruit. Just pick one and bite into it, and it's juicy and yummy. And you think, I'm going to come back here again and try and get another one tomorrow without people looking. It's almost biblical, that, isn't it, really? Considering Gary Klebe now, eyes open wide, following on from Pete Blanchard's You've Got Mine at Cuba.

That's new from Gary Klebe. That's Klebe with a K, okay? Easy to misunderstand over the radio. You'd think it perhaps would be a G, but it's a K. So Gary with a G, Klebe with a K. Eyes open wide at, Cuba. In for the duration on your favourite station, PA here, just winging my way through another show. Couple of spotlights on the way. In fact, we're going to get into one right away in a moment. Spotlights this week coming up. Youngblood, first two tracks from their album Idols coming up soon. Mel Outsider Reformation for the second hour, four tracks from them, two from various albums. So it's all exciting stuff. And of course, you know, you got the Power Play coming around once an hour, etc., etc., etc.

truly epic track that is for the opening track on the album Idols from Youngblood under the spotlight once again this week here at Q-Burn In for the duration on your favorite station. That was Hello Heaven. Hello. And I think we'll actually, you know, if you don't mind, just setting things here. We'll skip forward to, let's see, one, two, three, four. Track four should do for the second track. What do you think? I should say so. Try this for size.

under the spotlight for the first hour, and there's the first couple of tracks from Youngblood, both from Idols. We'll pull another two a little later on this hour. Meantime, that was Zombie, and we played the opening track earlier, Hello Heaven, Hello. It's a terrific album. This guy is a staked acclaim.

0: It's new from Robin Hitchcock. It's titled I Am This Thing. I Am This
1: Thing. Peter P.A. Anthony proudly presents a Q-Burn live event. An unmissable night of outstanding musical talent. 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Tickets are £20, which includes the ferry ride. 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

What a great version that is of the Pink Floyd classic done live in front of a small invited audience. That, of course, is Ridge Robinson, Magpie Salute. Ridge Robinson, brother of Chris Robinson from the Black Crowes fame, of course. Both brothers exceptionally talented. If you want to hear a bit more from Rich, he's got a unique sound to his voice and indeed his music. And his version of this really sort of displays that as well.

Terrific version of Station Man from Ridge Robinson of the Black Crowes fame, of course. Magpie Salute, which we heard earlier on. Right, another two tracks under the spotlight with the one and only Youngblood. Youngblood, by the way, spelt, you know how to spell it. It's spelled Y-U-N-G-B-L-U-D. You know, just phonetically, basically. So there it is. Yeah, another two tracks to come. We've just had Zombie and Hello Heaven Hello, which was a long one. Let's go to the Greatest Parade next.

rapidly gaining worldwide acclaim from the biggest stars in the world, including Aerosmith, who are hanging their hat next to his on tracks. Just fantastic. Youngblood from the album Idols. Wow, this album's here to stay, that's for sure. So is he. He will be filling stadia around the world in 10 minutes from now. If you get a chance to see him in a smallish venue, then grab it quickly, in my opinion. Final track from them, and all four tracks coming from the current album Idols from Youngblood, under the spotlight for the first hour this week here at Q-Burn. Shame.

Final track from Idols from Youngblood under the spotlight this week for the first hour here at Q-Burn in for the duration on your favorite station, hitting the spot, hopefully. So we had Hello Heaven Hello. We also had Zombie. We had The Greatest Parade. And then we just heard Change. Four tracks from that terrific album, which is highly recommended. And, you know, a load of Aerosmith inspiration in that album with that band. But also a lot of this too, U2. This is new from U2 and the Luckiest Man in the World on their little Easter Lilies EP, which is out now. I'd get a hard copy if I were you.

0: classic U2. Baby, I'm born, and it's you. And again. As the luckiest man in the world, AQ Berlin, for the duration on your favorite station, hopefully hitting the spot you're in. PA here just winging my way through another live show. Recorded. But it was live when it was recorded, let me tell you. So you're hearing it recorded, but it was live when I made it. I mean, what do you want from me? Here I am. I'm live. I'm live recording, though. Oh, gee, never mind. Just enjoy the show. All right, going up towards the top, of course. Let's see. Things are getting tight. Why don't I play this and then we'll get back to the power play. What do you think?
1: Peter P.A. Anthony proudly presents a Q-Berlin live event. 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Tickets are £20, which includes the ferry ride. 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This will be the Automatics' only UK date. 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

There is a power play this week, new from Jesse Malin. It's called Hollywood Forever. Right here at QBurn In for the duration on your favorite station. PA here just winging it, dugging it, diving and weaving and bobbing and, stringing it together, filling in the gaps in between the classic tracks from the past, the present and the future.

You know, this album from the Flaming Groovies, which came out in 2017, called Fantastic Plastic, is so good. Nobody noticed this when it came out. Nobody knew it was coming out. And, you know, very few have the knowledge of it now. But hopefully we're doing what we can to expand that a little, send out the ripples around the globe. Flaming Groovies put out this album called Fantastic Plastic in 2017, which isn't that far away, considering. And that's from it, End of the World, It's All Good. I mean, the whole album thing is titled their all new album of all new hits, and there's confidence for you. But it is very, very, very good. You know, so I think I'm going to feature that on a spotlight in the future. You know, just play four tracks of this album. It is so good. Flaming Groovies, Fantastic Plastic from 2017.

That's the Lawyer and the Draper and Caught on a Train. Q-Bernard is PA in for the duration on your favourite station. Stringing it together, hopefully making it happen. Got a new one here from Brian Houston. The album is out now in hard copy, Hot Diggity. And this is... Whoa!

That's Brian Houston from the brand new album Hot Diggity. I like that a lot. Please don't tell my mama. Yeah. Okay, let's get under the spotlight for the second hour. And yeah, we're getting under the spotlight with the Mel Outsider Reformation. Welcome back, boys.

you are. It's good to have them back. Great to hear that again. Dizzly Blonde from the Mel Outsider Reformation from an album called Miss Victory V or Miss Victory 5. You decide. That was Dizzly Blonde. We'll have another track from the album right away. And I think what we'll do is we'll go to track 3 and give this one a spin.

Under the spotlight for the second hour, there's the first two tracks, Dizzly Blonde and Queen of the City, both from the album Miss Victory V. You know, you can get in touch with the band, swing by and say hi. The Mel outside of Reformation, they're all over Facebook and in general social media, I should think. And I'd get a hard copy if I were you. All the W's dot the Mel outside of Reformation will get you into their website, and you'll be able to see whether they're playing live near you, whether you want to go along and see them live and support the band. And by supporting the band, that includes buying merchandise and, of course, hard copy, so that the right person gets paid. You know, after all, they are the creators. So, get in touch, tell them where you heard the show, mention the station you heard it on, because Q-Burn goes out to loads of stations each week. And I thank each and every one of them, by the way. But get in touch with the band and generally, you know, chuck a truck load of praise their way, because creativity feeds off that stuff.

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3: 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Tickets are £20, which includes the ferry ride. So grab some while there are still some left. This will be the Automatics' only UK date. 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

What do you think of that? Social Distortion, new from them. It's good to have those guys back. Partners in Crime is the name of the song. PA here at Q-Burn, just winging my way through another show. Certainly hope it's hitting the spot for you. You know, I don't know when you're going to catch the show, which station you're going to catch it on, but just catch it, okay? And spread the word. Yeah, always, you know, talk about it, that sort of thing. Oh, mention Q-Burn to all your friends.

It's all right, I was scrolling. You caught me scrolling. This is something that everybody does nowadays, as you'll probably know, because you probably do it too. It's a new addiction. And, you know, whereas, you know, people used to say, what do DJs do on the radio, you know, while the records are playing? We used to make phone calls to friends. We used to write things down, invent stuff. We used to draw, doodle, okay? But now everybody just scrolls. And I was scrolling. You caught me scrolling, and the record finished. I mean, you know, and it's hard to imagine what it was like before scrolling now. I mean, it must have been so boring. That's the thing. So there you go. And now you know.

That's new from Trigger Finger. See, I was ready for you. Well, only just. Come Clean is the name of the song. Before that, it was Death Cab for Cutie, brand new from them, and Riptides here at Q-Burn. All right, let's get stuck into another two tracks under the spotlight this week with the Mel Outsider Reformation. This is from the current album, Mel Goes Funky. And yeah, it is funky in places.

There it is, opening track to the album Mel Goes Funky. It's the Mel Outsider, Reformation Under the Spotlight, and that's I've Been Unfriended. Have you ever been unfriended? Oh, it's so hard to deal with, isn't it? Oh, jeez. I mean, you know, being unfriended is like, I don't know, an affront to your human rights. It causes you the feeling of being offended and stuff like that. I mean, shouldn't we look into that? These days? I mean, really? Honestly? Anyway, let me get back to the music. Oh, jeez, I can get drawn off track these days, you know. I have to be careful. It's a crazy, crazy country at the moment and world. All right, simple as that. Okay, now, let's see. Next track, final track. From the Mel Outsider Reformation. Let's go through to track 7. Yeah, and let's jump on this one. You'll like this. Underground Can't Be Found.

0: Yeah, it's one of my favorite tracks from the album, that's for sure. Mel Outsider Reformation, Do It For You. Mel Goes Funky is the name of the album. It's on Planet Records UK. I'd get hard copy if I were you. Swing by and say hi. Go to the website, all the W's. Mel Outsider Reformation. We'll get all sorts of things coming up. Catch a gig if you can. Check out the merchandise. And always, always buy hard copy.
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0: and the revolution starts now, you betcha. That's it from me for another edition of Q-Burn. Certainly hope it's hit the spot your end. I'll be back in for the duration on your favorite station. Same time, same place next week. 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
1: 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Anthony proudly presents a Q-Burn live event. 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

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One deep sound.

Welcome to another edition of Down the Rabbit Hole with me, the Dark Vader 92. This week's rabbit hole ain't just a stray rabbit hole. We're not just descending. There's curves and twists in this one for you. In the next hour, myself, the Dark Vader 92. I'm on rotation for this week's show. Close your eyes, take a deep breath, and get ready to float. Going in tonight.

Big shout out to ENS. Now to MSEC, the other DJs on the show in rotation. And I can't forget Mrs. TDF in the background. All four of us together. Bringing you a new dimension.

hope you've been enjoying the journey we're taking you on. Each week, a different host takes you down a different rabbit hole. I want to say a big thank you to all the platforms that this show is on. For all you deep house lovers out there. Look for us on Instagram. We're also on Facebook. And I believe hear this app. This week your host's been me, the Dark Fader 92. I've got time for one more track.

0: 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The number one. The number one. The number one.
1: Y'all, this is Sona G representing for DJ Tinashe. I'm here to style it up.

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Take gospel music to the next level.